0: Engine 16, dispatch.
1: Go ahead.
0: BRP was calling from Clear Creek Park. However, it seems like based on their description, the fire may be across the creek on the north side at 6300 West 49 Drive. You're welcome, 1804.

0: Medical dispatched.
1: Is 11 Fall, 433 South Beachway, respond on tech 21809. 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Christian medic 12.
0: Yeah, if you can respond with engine 11, follow the head injury 4383 South Beachway.
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0: 1809.

Squad 1, medical lab, an overdose. 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
0: Can you show Medic 3 transporting non-emergent to St. Anthony's with the red bar?
1: Copy, Medic 3, non-emergent to St. Anthony's, 1902.

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1: Medic One.
0: She was en route to St. Anthony's, non-emergent. We have a red bar.
1: Medic One transporting non-emergent to St. Anthony, 1906.

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1: Medical evidence, non-emergent, St. Anthony, 1909.

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1: You got the door propped open on the east wing.
0: Copy, east wing door.

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1: Go for Medic 16. 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
0: Copy, clear, 1920.

Dispatch, engine 3. We're on scene on 90 South. Can you confirm that that is the correct address?

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1: Go ahead.
0: I called the RP back and he verified that is the correct address. Trying to figure out if he's able to see you in the area.
1: Yeah, we're knocking on his door and we don't see anyone in there.
0: Copy, we're still on the phone with him. We'll see if we can get him to come out. Should be coming to the door now.

Emergency medics, 3-1, possible cardiac arrest, 1420 Oak. He's on our text, 1956. Shuttle 1956.

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0: Broadway Medical and Breathing Problems Greenville Assistant Living 1325 Van, seat at 309, eastbound on Tech 2 at 2019.
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2: 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We're going to reset it.
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21-14. Middle Glen with engine 16, Delta level fall, 2235 car, eastbound on type 2, 21-14.

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1: 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Thank you, 2122. Medic 16, did you copy?

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1: Go ahead.
0: You can show Mills command terminated. Engine 6 will be down to 3. And Dr. St. Anthony to pick up firefighter from medic 3.
1: Three. I think the St. Anthony to pick up your firefighter

Mission 66, confirming that you're in route. This is St. Anthony's. We're showing you headquarters. Okay, thanks. At 2139.

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We have patient contact. They're saying a false alarm, no medical needed. Twenty one forty eight.

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This is how much of fire breathing problems the Gardens Caring Home, 7052 West Stanford, respond on South Metro Ops 2 at 2159.

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1: Do you have traffic for Medic 2?
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Response to stage on a GSW 7305 West 19th Avenue. Eastbound on TAC 2, 2215.

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1: Copy, we'll repeat. Colfax, tell her.
0: Ellie is requesting that you stage north of the LOA. Thank you. 2218.

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1: Just confirming, are you transporting?
0: Okay, firm, transporting non to St. Anthony's.
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1: Just verifying, are you en route?
2: Yes, sir.
1: Thank you, 152.

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1: Go ahead.
0: Just verifying, are you transporting the Lutheran?
1: In time,
2: yes.
0: Copy, thank you.

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2: Yes, ma'am. Can you show us transporting him at St. Anthony's now? Yeah, it's not updating. Thanks.

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0: Engine 10 is on scene of the dispatch address, Alpha Site North. We have a large six-story hotel, orange smoke reactivated, no fire conditions, we'll be investigating.

Engine 10 on scene of a large structure on the Alpha side north. Nothing showing. Partial evacuation. We'll be investigating 817.

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1: Yes, sir, this is going to be a false alarm. You can go ahead and clear.
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0: 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Yes, ma'am. 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They're aware and in course.
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3: Yeah, I'm almost there. Don't worry about it. Thanks,
1: Okay, copy. Thanks.

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1: Yeah, my MDT is not working. Can you mark me on scene, please?
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0: Confirming, is Medic 1 staged with you?
1: I don't see him.
0: No, thank you. All right, well, that's when you took out.

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0: Yeah, would you mind opening an advisory for me for 7101 West Colfax? This is a fire follow-up from a couple nights ago.
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0: 1247.
1: And I'm in the back alley on the north side of 7101.

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0: District 1, go ahead.
1: Can you give me a direction of travel on the overdose? 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I'll be the first one there.
0: Phone ping was north of the intersection on the east side.
1: Copy, thanks. And can you assign me?
0: Yep, I will go ahead and add you to this overdose.

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1: I copy if we'll get a medic non-emergent for a dizzy patient. 1312.

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0: Squad 1 dispatch. Yes, sir, just updating you on that unknown medical alarm. We made contact with patient. It's going to be a fall for a 7-year-old female.
1: Copy that, man. Have we confirmed if there's any injuries? Copy. We'll continue and we'll advise if we need extra resources. Thanks.
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0: 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Can you show us transporting non-emergent to St. Anthony's? 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

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Engine 1, Medic 11, respond to an assault at passing Care Assisted Living, 1398 Zephyr Street, 1 in Route Tech 2, break. 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
0: Looks like caution note applies to this party, the Coleman. Frequent calls, we haven't had a chance to check with staff, so.
1: Copy that. We'll check it out. Appreciate the heads up.

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0: We just got another call at your location, room 415. Unknown exactly what is wrong. It's hard to understand the patient. Do you want us to assign you to that?
1: What was the room number? Yeah, you can multi-assign squad 1. We'll advise if we need an ambulance.

0: Dispatch, Engine 1. Yeah, in reference to the second call at Cedars, is that call coming in from the facility or from the patient in 415?
1: It's coming in from the patient.
0: Okay, copy. Can we make sure that we contact the facility first before we allocate any resources to that room? It's a known issue.
1: Copy, 1455.

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1: Medic 1 is transporting Emergent to St. Anthony's Hospital, no riders.
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0: Yes, I see multiple phone numbers listed as contacts. Have you attempted any of those?
1: Copy number
2: 3, 16 numbers. Actually, now they're calling to cancel. It was accidental. Cleaning crew.
0: Okay, just 16 copy. Thank you.
2: 16 04.

Engine 4, respond to a motor vehicle collision at 100 South Garrison Street, one about 10-2, break. Squad 1, Medic 1, respond to a sick person at 5200 West Colfax Avenue, at the Conoco 7-Eleven, one route 10-2, 1637.

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1: District 2.
0: Regarding the traffic accident at 100 South Garrison, is Engine 4 on the air already?
1: Okay, sir. It looks like Engine 3 may be in quarters and is most likely closer.
0: That's probably your best bet.
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Engine 10, Medic 10, Sam 2, respond to a cardiac arrest at Lakeview Senior Living, 7390 West Eastman Place, Unit 208, when en route Tech 2. Rick?

Ninja 7, Medic 7, District 2, respond to a cardiac arrest at 7170 West Mexico Drive, London Route Tech 2, 1642.

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0: There is no medical here, so we'll be clearing, but you have LPD come out to do a report.
1: Need to do a report. 1643.

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1: 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Okay. 1647.

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1: Alright, thanks.
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0: 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Can you show us en route to Denver Pediatrics on emergency?
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0: Thanks, I'm in descent. Just confirming that's the deck.
1: Yes, ma'am.
0: Yeah. 16 does he know?

Engine 1, Medic 1, respond to a motor vehicle collision at Wadsworth Boulevard and West 20th Avenue, London Road Type 2, 1725.

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1: Engine one.
0: Yes, ma'am, can you confirm, are there two motorcycles and two vehicles?
1: Just one thing, put in the notes, law enforcement is now checking in the area. They said possibly this will be more like Watts and 23rd. We're still waiting for further.
0: Copy, let's start a second ambulance till we know further.
2: Medic 11, respond with Engine 1 and Medic 1 to a motor vehicle collision at Wadsworth Boulevard on West 20th Avenue, 1 and 5 2, 1728.

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0: Engine 1, Laza on scene saying you can clear, there were no injuries.
1: Okay, copy, thank you. We're clear.
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0: Medic 1.
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Yeah, for Medic 3. We are on the south side of the building and all we need is your laptop.

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411 Medic 1, respond to the Punchers Party at Adelaide's 59E Cantina, 5495 West 20 Avenue, Winter Round Tech 2, 2200.